Sonique, and it feels so good. It's on BFBS Beats. Hey, how are you? This is Jacob Dyer, keeping you company across the UK and right around the forces world from the Rock of Gibraltar. Great to have you with me. And coming up, I'm going to get on that massive new tune from Madonna and Sabrina Carpenter. But first, here's Cheat Codes and Demi Lovato. It's No Promises.

Charlie XCX with Used to Know Me. You got it on BFBS Beats. This is Jacob Dyer keeping you company from the Rock of Gibraltar right around the Forces World. Great to have you with me. And I've got so much great music on the way for you. I've got the Body Rockers lined up, AJ Tracy as well. But first, here's James Hype with Trigger Finger.

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1: New from Madonna and Sabrina Carpenter, that's Bring Your Love. It's BFBS, the 4C station. I get the fact that it's lovely and you're maybe not into your sport, and if that's the case, I won't be offended if you pop over to one of our sister stations, either via your smart speaker, just enable it to play BFBS.

Prayer Ridings and Castles on BFBS, the 4C station. If you've taken part on the BFBS Star Player through the course of this season, I will have the winner in round about 25 minutes from now. Spurs 1-0 up on Everton, then goalless West Ham and Leeds United. Sunderland leading Chelsea by a goal to nil. Nottingham Forest 1-0 up against Bournemouth. Manchester City leading against Aston Villa. It's goalless at Anfield, Liverpool and Brentford. Fulham 1-0 up on Newcastle United. Crystal Palace now behind Jesus has given Arsenal the lead at Selhurst Park. They'll receive the Premier League trophy at the end of the match today. Regardless, Wolves 1-0 up on Burnley, and Manchester United now 2-0 up on Brighton.

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If you like your dance music, maybe you're just hoping there wasn't going to be any more football on this weekend. There's lots of it. So if you are looking for just music, remember we've got a whole choice of stations for you on the BFPS app or via your smart speaker, BFPS Rewind, for example, if you like your older tunes, or BFPS Best of British is

0: It's Tracy Thorn and Benoit. You know them better as Everything But The Girl. So do I, to be fair. I just read their names off Wikipedia. That was wrong. It's Dance of the Decades, bringing you the best dance music from the 80s, 90s and noughties. Got Sash on the way very soon. DJ Quicksilver too. This is Orbital.
1: Yes, son.
2: What does regret mean?
1: Well, son, a funny thing about regret is that it's better to regret something you have done than to regret something you haven't done. And by the way, if you see your mom this weekend, would you be sure and